back at Coca-Cola Park after the Woo Sox succumbed to four solo homers hit by the Lehigh Valley Iron Pigs. And the Woo Sox see Lehigh Valley even this series at two games apiece as they fall 4-1 and again lose an opportunity to gain a game on first place in the International League second half standings, with Rochester losing tonight. Scranton has tied the Red Wings atop the second half standings with their win over the Red Wings tonight. Indianapolis has also won, so they jump ahead a game ahead of the Woo Sox. Woo Sox remain two back with now just eight games to play after a 4-1 loss tonight. Final line score for Lehigh Valley, four runs on seven hits and no errors. The Iron Pigs left five on base, and for the Woo Sox, just one run on five hits and an error. Worcester left four on base. Chuck King gets the win, his 10th of the year. He is 10-7, and the loss goes to Seth Martinez, who is now 3-4. Kirby Sneed got the final five outs for Lehigh Valley, and he picks up his third save of the season. Time of the game, 2 hours and 29 minutes, in front of exactly 10,000 tonight at Coca-Cola Park. Woo Sox fall to 72-64 and 36-29 in the second half, while Lehigh Valley improves to 66 and 75 and 31.

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Or this hour of the morning, you turn the lights on. Oh, there's Tim McGraw at 98.9. Nash Icon, I'm Keith Stevens. Welcome to the Saturday morning little get-together we call Saturday Morning Cartoons, our little tribute to the days of watching cartoons on a Saturday morning, or as I always say in my case, probably some kind of rerun. But here we go, Saturday morning, and Stella Lefty. On a

0: 98.9 Nash Icon to our listeners out in West Brookfield. You got your flea market going on today in the West Brookfield Common, sponsored by the First Congregational Church. It's now till 3 o'clock this afternoon. Here's Zach Todd.
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